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0: Listen to this little girl. Bless the name of the Lord.
2: Hallelujah. I would like us to lift our hands this evening as we worship the King of Kings and the Lord of Lords. He's the Alpha, the Omega, the beginning and the end. He's the first and he's the last. The same God yesterday and today and forever. And that is why I call him the unchanging changer. He's the master of the universe. He's the chief cornerstone, the fountain of life, the great deliverer. He's the great physician, the rock of ages, the ancient of days. He's the bishop of our souls, the minister of the sanctuary. He's the governor amongst the nation. He's our refuge, our rock, our lamp, our defense, our high priest, our advocate, our lamp, our porter, our dwelling place. Lift your hands with me as I worship him in Indonesian language, as I call him the Raja Segala Raja. You are the Sumber Kenidupe, Kekasi Jiwago. You

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You are the two big now poi. 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Ila wina salukuto. 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Ako ayako. In the same way, Lord, I go to China and I speak in Chinese language. As I call it the one who chun wang. 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Shine in Juju wana. When he did it, you tie. You wish that you were stronger. Lord, I joined in the wages to call you the Masmer of Winnie Basha. You are the Conga Neskonga, the Shun Eti Mela, the Master of the Universe, the Student. Lord, I go to France and I speak in French language as I call it the Dossier, the Seer, the Le Voix de Bois, the Fontaine de la Rue, Grand Vie. Lord, I speak in Spanish language as I call it the Adoro de la Vida, the Grande Velatado, the Fuente de la Vida. Father, you are the El Primero de Luz. And in the same way, I go to Africa and I go to South Africa. I speak in Zulu language and I call it Nkulunkulu. The Nkulunkulu is Zulu Nkaba. You are the Uyinguele, Uyinguele.

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0: 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I'm with the Ababet also. I'm sorry, yeah, pen the point you may dear to us so far. Last of the Kuja Bobet Nassi. Of sorry, yeah, na evangelist doctor Kusi don't call Papa so to us. So, see about the Cassaboy Chat or Babet soon. That's a pass. I do a video now to Sika 89.5. Fiery coffee for good morning. Mam happy so day. Kwame ni ama fonso ya mam good morning and your china de Sunday ya kwisia and afia kwesi fonso ya mam good morning. 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Yankopo unshamina. Come my chair.
1: I do am a son of pain.
0: I
1: am your doing abandoned yaba.
0: Tell me, Bujay.
1: Ah, ne, Bujay.
0: Okay.
1: Unless you a weekend.
0: Oh, yeah, yeah. Friday is really in two.
1: Yes, in two for weekend. So the air could area and go full film, go full film,
0: go up
1: and go stand go full.
0: Yeah, yeah, yeah.
1: I didn't know. I did be an answer. Consider you may no more corner and said you had an opa.
0: I see.
1: Now, one more country. Do sign a bus and I won't so numb panel who do could you have that do see do it by.
0: Okay.
1: Done it here.
0: And I'm a chair.
2: You so bro.
0: Na ho ye de.
2: Oba de ada roma. 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
0: Ah, onzo weekends ana ya ho no. 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
0: Eh, nko se obi, obi amesra.
2: Oh, not really. Not really. Be a mess, Rami.
0: We can hear, dear. We have near my say any.
2: And so said, Uncle Nam. Uncle Nam, meaning me, I may firm. Was what ye?
0: Hey, Nanaya.
2: Then come as some chubby, was him tribu, Uncle Nam.
0: Daniel.
2: You hear any assem? You can't do any what I say. Weekends, no. Yeah, they are my weekends near Deno. And you be out, and you could.
0: L'argent.
2: C'est obi dom wo sende wo kakra bi. 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
0: O
2: ti alert na boze ka kan ka weekends na nya bo so me.
0: I see.
2: Ba wonye hu na se jo ade be ba wo se ye wo yalo akuma bo peri peri peri. Eno ko otimi nya heart attack.
0: Okay.
2: Ye chia o munyina.
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2: Omo mti me weekends ye den ye chia o.
0: Oh, okay. I see.
2: Omo ni omo.
0: Wo obi sa
2: o ho. Oh, o se e to da otimi wo se obi a surprise weekends bi.
0: Hey.
2: Ze mure bi obi surprise me.
0: Sir.
2: Ah, on my weekends, na ye say you know.
0: Wow.
2: Oh. Yeah, unforeseen circumstances.
0: Wow.
3: Friday. This is a better street, my blood. And now you're Friday. Who do you mean? This is a better street,
4: Friday.
3: Who do you mean? Dana make what? Friday. And now you're Friday. This is a better street, my blood suit. Just say, me who do you mean? Dynamic what? Friday.
5: Trouble!
0: Come here, mother, homie, to me,
1: call. Ah, Jerry Bernard, you're about to see me. We are back.
0: The Accra High Court has granted bail to the Bono Regional Chairman of the New Patriotic Party, Kwame Bafo, also known as Abronye DC, in the sum of 100,000 with two
1: sureties. I wish I and I'll choose the one some day hata papa. Yeah, circuit court 9. One more than a country, one quarter mind of BNI. And I'll choose him, you know, and people mean you couldn't pay for more anti. I say, I'm calling Munam, Nenas, you snap my copy, PD, and I saw cook challenge. There you go, Bassan, and now I'm quite seminal as well. Now you say, I can't high coach.
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2: Anything I cut three. I'm so deliberately busy. If I need to, I'm going to cut three.
0: You, I want to know why.
2: You, I'm for a moment.
0: You, I want to know why. American doctor and assistant of disease engineer Charles Henry Emisa has sued 3 major health facilities, several medical professionals, and the attorney general over what she describes as a chain of negligent acts that led to her brother's death after a road accident in Accra.
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0: Economist Professor Godfred Bopin has projected that Ghana could return to another IMF supported program by 2033 if long-standing structural weaknesses in the economy remain unresolved. Argue that trends analysis point to a repeat of the country's historical cycle of economic distress.
1: And we have probably seen a fellow a year ago bopping the best casino dia William Depa. A woman, where the photo casino, the Emma Gunner for now says I work or so at the account. Now, or Sasa or my, yes, you see me and your cat and I am a familiar queen in Monimie. esan se oman Ghana yesi e free watch see e de nso no eno mebu esika sam ye se bi wo mu ase ya fa si ye ni anyina 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
0: Managing editor of the National Foreign Newspaper James Kwabena Bonfe has criticized the handling of the case involving Kwame Bafo, describing the process so far as an abuse of judicial discretionary power.
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0: hey
1: How
0: is
1: it
0: is serious?
1: Because you say you're buying at the
0: end
1: of the year.
0: Me see. Mama, we here no.
1: Mama, mama for 20. No, no, no. Mama, we have a church. We have a year.
0: Mama, we here no. 1999. What is it? Any money? But you're here, be seen there.
1: I mean, because I said, but from what you say, was a consensus over food safety.
0: Me say.
1: We will carry. Me was what banned at the end of the school system.
0: See, see, yeah, yeah, can consensus food safety, honey, bro. We are choosing. Me see, I no pay for quite as well as when you've been to me. Oh, fuck, crackers, see, I'm talking about no match in the general. Me no me catch it out. So, who won a mono? 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
2: me so aye ye obi favorite na mo
0: ka mo so me se favorite ba wo it is killing you
2: me favorite wo
0: so ba en jo fino ne ne tona as in you are dying softly softly softly you are dying softly
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0: what do you say because ade a ya ba ni
1: wo chu ade a mo so ba ni
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0: kwame please kwame please ese ho nwura ene nkofo adam na na wo
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1: wo
2: say ayo wo na ka tire say
1: wo ayo wo adam yes kana ya dey odi man no afare nsase
0: really
1: ese mu
0: eh
1: bo bo no say na na say wono scan why na dey son fire dey
0: e ma no
1: be ko dey ko ya na lie
0: Hey, ah, say my atim kroma pa.
1: You dey gather be beat to me.
0: Ah, mom dear. Eh, say mo.
6: They think they are sensible and they keep on making mistakes.
0: At least 5 houses and 9 vehicles were buried in a mudslide carrying heavy rocks from the 600 meters at Adaklu Mountain at Adaklu Helepe. In the Volta region in the evening of Wednesday, May 20th, 2026.
2: I will say, I will call it Tremu Yante Asempa M3 Helekpe. Ah, a war from Mantem Nina. And they say, Bipo Bia Chesa booting team sopa. And no, and I just a blasting ya. 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
0: Banking consultant Nana Otu Echampon says the legal battle surrounding JN Savings and Loans is far from over, despite the Court of Appeal ruling restoring the company's license.
1: Okay, young quite a question. Dream the JN Savings and Loans Limited, I say, me, we are appeal score to bomb body na fi omo edine license ni say dey restore Emmanuel nne no na papa yi na na otuo e champ e banking consultant ono say obi bi bangia na kwa wa kono won wa church le minim so bank dey a church le wa ze
0: minim so bank
1: the personal
0: o bi a onware ya o ya marry counselor
1: wa
0: obi kura ware mani dey egu obi kura ware mani dey egu but say o ya counselor
1: epu ye gala for the best social
0: service yes because dey you obi fie ye no say obi fie
1: o jai
0: ampa na America no dey who can America to so say dey you obi fie ye na say obi fie
1: nti and the natural point of what you say adie no pagosin di masemia e do appeal court to ka say you restore the license information in trial say court case no in trial na e be say kwako pium supreme court kwara say say dey aka ho
0: ah sir because o see e far from over
1: see
0: okay.
2: Far from over. I say, nyan
0: oh, okay. Okay. Okay.
1: Okay. Okay. Okay. Okay. Okay. Okay. Okay.
0: Okay. Okay. Okay. Okay.
1: Okay. Okay. Okay. Okay. Okay. Okay. Okay.
0: Okay.
1: Okay. Okay. Okay. Okay. Okay. Okay. Okay. Terminator finances in Ukraine. I'm from La Paz. And some of us buy cocoa PMU or High Court now. Buy your Supreme Court passing as in here. We see the Papa Pobble Domo Verde. Every room is hanging for one tongue once. If you wish us at the Supreme Court, I'm about to tell you, you know. One coconut groove hotel of any power most 200 that you know. A whole police station. You have to have a honor. No worry. A honor, a whole police station. I want ni hotel anymore. No worry. One tennis will be a GM bank. Oh, fair. We see a diahood war. A beard fenuma. A Jeffrey with him. Kakrana cannot cook that way in as a secret with 2 years. Hey, yo, Obie, what it team? Elmina Sharks, what Elmina Sharks? What it team? Yes, stadium, kama, Omko Boli, no worry. Chese, one reason, Auntie Kakrana can, on tennis, no need, no baby, a bang, yaw, baby.
0: Anyhow,
1: pa,
2: no, bread, no, I'm a bo.
0: Ah,
2: bread.
0: The Ministry of Lands and Natural Resources has reaffirmed its commitment to strengthening enforcement in the fight against illegal mining following the arrest of 4 alleged national security operatives linked to Galamsey activities.
2: Abusia Sia, Omo, and a Rensa, say any Obadi, Adumache, or the Archie, so Edia Tuga say, Omo dear, Omunja, Omakandia Kremu, Omo Kosua, Ashimu, Kenapa, Abekun, Etia, Galamsey, Ahodua, El Kosuo, Ewo, Meimu, or the same to Jabra, Omochi, Nipa Bess, and Nai. 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
0: Chief Executive Officer of the Dallas Finance Joe Jackson says the restoration of the license of the GN Savings and Loans does not necessarily mean the institution has fully recovered, warning that rebuilding the bank and regaining public confidence will be a difficult task.
1: Chief Executive Officer at the MR Dallas Finance, Joe Jackson, one also the not to back with him, yeah, what I said, and I called to assess the GN Savings and Loans Limited, the MFA. License from no money, no say silence is the Cassian for Momon Chesampa. A bangano were free in your woman who emu that be was an unquire, my lances an unquire, then unquire a bangano. It's as I said, a pain I will send by Baba Yajuma. Not a month for an number of Zika by 2 confidence in the woman. So what I say, one million confidence, no, Eddie, Amoana, Sika Krana, was that Baba Bishim and

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2: a risk you take you
1: if you don't take risk won't be your risk won't be your skin
2: but I over to petrol di abel ye be bo from here we lose
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0: tawo ba bi
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1: if you don't take risk unti ni move wa ba
3: yes and omo mu so risk bi an so no omo nya successful
2: yes
3: ade no kotons e na share na wa kotons e be don so be nya mfaso so you have to take risk
1: product bi di kama gana wa shem pada ba ko bai
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1: enti in market your friend bi segmentation ya yanen kakra
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1: in okay ka se enye
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1: working Ghanaians
3: ya
1: ka ka se no mu chia working Ghanaians
2: ka se de mai
0: okay
3: if you want to try to private school, you might have to attend it. That's a whole trap bet.
0: Now, yes, you know what?
3: I want to do salary in France.
1: I'm trying to cut 80 in Ghana. Oh, you 200 cities.
3: It's a trap bet.
1: When you be sending us,
3: 10.
1: And I'll try.
2: And
1: you have 2,000. And you have 3,000 salary.
3: And you have to be original.
1: Now, I'm going to go down to your
2: job. And I'm going to say, we can't be a trap bet. We can't be a trap bet.
1: No. That's all to me. Hey. 4,000
3: now. So we.
1: Yes, sir. My sister, I can't want much. Now go here 4,000 in Nash.
2: Nash.
3: Hey, I'm your dear.
0: Hey, yeah.
3: Media.
0: Hey, I come at you. Wow.
3: Media.
1: Who you should
0: know? Who you are?
2: Me who me be. Media 7,000 Nash. Ah.
3: And then I'm here. I'm in pen. And then your friend, Eswa. Oh, Eswa. I'm not making my bomb peri. Me.
2: Your
3: friend is from Malaysia.
2: All the risk in
0: which you are
1: risking. All the risk in that.
3: Because Bakuyong is so green. Oh, so green. Let me do 800. And it's so green. But
2: time to acquire that with the ushi.
3: Tia. Kwa mi tia. Some of me can do this. And it's so green.
1: Who do you see can learn China? Come on.
2: Me koi.
3: Unless the engine is from Malaysia.
0: What?
1: Addicted. Don't be addicted.
3: Yes. Men found who you know.
1: Men found who you know.
3: and then the boy ye the be
1: a game of chance.
3: Yes,
1: I call me our political young politicians on that government away.
0: Nanka,
1: what public
0: government? You see, can you go now near 20 years?
1: Near government, I didn't know I touch up.
0: Come in here,
1: and you have quit
0: at 2000.
1: Yes, I was a four
0: business.
1: Oh, yeah, to someone with a company. Oh, yeah, I can't tell you. Scar one is not or the Kuchan.
3: We'll be sick and I'll be channeling it. Okay,
1: fine.
3: That's it. I'm going to
1: go to 400.
0: I cried as it.
4: And now you're Friday. This is a better sweet marvelous sweet just say. Me who do you mean can dynamic what? Friday.
5: Chobui! Chobui! Chobui! Chobui! Chobui!
0: Good morning, Ohinini Ohime Fumwa. Good morning, that's Ibrahim Foria Buaji. Good morning, and I'm here, your boy Argentina. Warm greetings to Fredo Chidom Hine and Sikama Hino Kujiabo. Say hello to DJ Scorpion and Kelvin. Have a great street dynamic and marvelous Friday Kasapreku show and enjoy the weekend. Or you may from Wakru from Kabla Kasidimu. Deep, deep greetings, no so every see.
3: Yes, sir. Yeah, Manu, good morning, Pa. Yeah, very deep one. Down deep greetings to Mr. Kabla Kasidimu. Say, Adi. Yo, Mr. Tony Goodman. Namanya ni kesi. Oh,
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3: 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Yes, sir. To I say I'm for party. Na feel I'm not sure. It's been playing for a moment. I'm not saying China. I'm not saying Tufi. I'm not saying Oh, the sardine. Oh, the fat kunku. Oh, crab biurim. It's all no. And the sardine. Then the fat kunku. No, no crab biurim. Ah, we're talking about February and this. If we're talking about January, Santa Mantemwa. DKM. Montomano.
1: Nah. You're talking about so. 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
3: okay
1: but mkofo bi ekululu se bay o mbe twaba na ya dey e fo na new members aba
3: new test conference members aba wa bra
1: aba executives say amu ti kwa ko twaba
3: test conference e autonomous Tesco may autonomous.
1: And John was some Yanas executives and come to a banana come hand over the new members. No,
3: new members
1: were so young.
3: And I'm a chess of crime. Tesco is an Italian soon. I won't even to Abba because I'm running down chess. I mean, of Ted.
1: I'm going to cry. You're catching for you for a
3: second. Oh, yes, sir. She said, Mom, you're a
1: bassa.
3: Mr. Goodman, one more party for Noncasa. Mamunya, dear, I do. You need to be a party.
1: Yes, sir. Oh, I say. I bet you money I'm banned yet. A priestess executive senior dear. Some money about to buy.
3: Oh yes, yes.
1: No You came on a crown and you want to.
3: Okay.
1: Into more vessel, more bay. One among kind.
3: Sa.
1: Among kind among trying. What can you do? I'm going to make a call. I'm going to be busy. And see, the aircraft will say, DKM.
0: I'm also banned in my Japan.
3: A fumwa. DKM dear no, o kan 100 times o kra e wo se wo ka. Go enye easy say beto obi di say adwuma wura wo. Na me say onipa wo nye yi mu, onye selective. O ti ase e, onye nyi yi mu, unya omo na efo mu leader. Someone who is able to influence others for others to follow him or her is a leader.
1: Mami fa we so so. Mami fa we so so. Ese chair na o kan ho asem. Mi ni pye do na me say
2: I think I'm not going to go for the I do know. I didn't know. Yes, we are there. Daniel Kwaku Mensa.
3: And I'm sure. And you know,
2: DKM.
3: Afumama Mensa, John Kwame Dudu. Oh no, so Atuma wa be South. Second.
2: Your boss back up.
3: Say John.
2: Hey.
3: Afumama ya mami akabembe. John Kwame Dudu.
2: What's your secretary?
3: Aye, your secretary.
2: Yes.
3: Atuma wa be South. Say John. Atuma wa be South for the money, money, money, money, dada. Say John Kwame Dudu die. Ni nyuma pa. Any piano, the new mapa any dinner. It would be at was or barber some party no at your man be just out. Or no NAS or per secretary, incoming secretary. It will oh yeah why they saw any betrayal or be sure. On offer forms now be computing and just forms not just so future purpose FP. John Kwame Dudu Michiano. My uncle Bedino. Mamie Uremu wo aduma in senior high school wo ho. Uremu wo school mu ho aye o matron for me nsa ne o e nine wo ho. Ye o matron Jane, matron Mafia, matron Mary, matron Grace. 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
0: Okay, 0532 907 406. 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
0: Okay, until.
6: I've heard the other. 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So, obey you, my emperor being come, okay, and Shira. I mean, Jamie Champion, I'm an acquisition by Champion, and an honorable thing, and I'm papa professor. Now, and for one of play, Masam A. Tia. 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
0: okay. 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
7: Oba pa mi mo aki bro.
0: Me yo so.
7: We don't remember MPP Media Patriots. Chairman Patrick, I'm sorry, I'm not sure. I'm not sure. I'm not sure. I'm not sure. I'm not sure. I'm not sure. I'm not sure. I'm not sure. I'm not sure. I'm not sure. I'm not sure. I'm not sure. I'm not sure. I'm not sure. I'm not sure. I'm not sure. I'm not sure. I'm not sure. I'm not sure. I'm not sure. I'm not sure. I'm not sure. I'm not sure. I'm not sure. I'm not sure. I'm not sure. I'm not sure. I'm not sure. I'm not sure. I'm not sure. I'm not sure. I'm not sure. I'm not sure. I'm not sure. I'm not sure. I'm not sure. I'm not sure. I'm not sure. I'm not sure. I'm not sure. I'm not sure. I'm not sure. I'm not sure. I'm not sure. I'm not sure. I'm not sure. I'm not sure. I'm not sure. I'm not sure. I'm not sure. I'm not sure. I'm not sure. I'm not who should empower in shares of Chama Hunt me, the Nepal National, Honorable Amon Kumakel, Asante Legend, MPP Secretary, and the Neba, and Kujubamba, National Fair Vice Chairman. Oh, Papa, the American is there. I just know why not a Kumuma, Toro, about the Diana Oyano, and your mind powers a cup. I like a party, I say, not a penny for you, what he said. Among my young feet, and say, Ben, as soon as you pay, no bed. That's what Kupado, Dr. Bomia, I your hospital, come. That's what I see. On your Mojma, and your pan, as a bit of you, John Damani Mahama, and that Kupado, why you war, your best known. I don't know why when you're Mojma.
0: Yeah, that's it, Sir Obasa. Happy birthday to Kobe Dudwana from Magic. Kobe Magic. My happy birthday. Oton lace ewo Accra. Any other fabrics oton ewo Accra. Debbie say Kobe Dudwana from Magic. Oton lace ewo Enkran. Oma happy birthday. 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Hello.
8: Oba papa from wa.
0: Mama Linda kuno.
8: You go see Magic. This town of Tamil.
0: Enkanzo.
8: I am a good man. Now the cast that told the Ghana yes, the Wakuma project again, who feel that maybe, and then I'm a chef to talk about the actual and play it. So you see, again, a very more cheap MPP in Indiana, on the part of she, on quite your future, I tell you.
0: That's a sawbass. Happy glorious birthday to my favorite lecturer, Ewo Christian Service University, Professor Edward Owusu. Prof, you're my happy birthday. I am favorite lecturer. Untia siye jai. Mene kwa penyira siye my happy birthday, Prof. See you at the massive music and after massive ministries. Prof, you see nyame show. 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
9: Ye my yen wishi prof. Happy birthday.
0: Okay.
9: Prophet Edward Owusu.
0: Yeah.
9: Na so let's check critical thinking.
0: Sure.
9: So he be worthy. Into he's a great man.
0: Yeah.
9: A man of God.
0: Mm-hmm.
9: Or say a gospel musician.
0: Sure.
9: And also a professor.
0: At yes, yeah.
9: It's a great journey.
0: I have been to manage you in the
9: Prof, young wish you happy birthday. Sure. One of the lectures, the main thing can radius, but it was very interesting.
0: Sure.
9: One of the lectures, so much idea, you just enjoy, you sit down, listen to him, and you say, we enjoy him. See, Prof, I mean, so.
0: And I watch your outside book.
9: Yes. I mean, so, Pana. When you're a Kessie, because we'll be any part in Panty, Prof, I mean, so, and Uncle Swan Pijao.
0: Yeah, that's a couple. All right. Hello.
10: I'm your prompt, sir.
0: Me, who am I, Kamriku?
10: Accessory.
0: The donor fro with the B. I'm quite having question, sir.
10: Oh, yeah. And then see me a woman. Now, for boss, I was still a mother of phone in asking a cup on tea. You'll be a shoe should be asking a cup on view quite for man. Mention of Allah, Martin and Catch it. Never your friend don't know the Bodjuma. And a cup on come on. The chairman regional chairman, Nanakosi, chairman one. Then, honorable regional minister, Dr. Frank Amakwene. Now, newspaper mo kan ya mo se yesese bia oni nam TikTok e se obedi ewi se wo wo gan hana ya wa gbe se obefa social media na dey popular wan sha also be creative problem na dia ma ho bo ho nyese bia 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But who could be a pretty 40? So, between the attempt of the Ababra popular, why shall the Biaba than F. Papamba? I'm a more papa and papa. Your mama and this abandoned work for my disobedient gun and his gun and the agent. The defense of the Ghana popular. The people from Chukwai, I tell you, you like to do the papa and so.
0: Okay, that's the Ebrenos, yes, sir. 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

0: So it's a beautiful morning at sunset, it's 7:30 sports. And the bro, Fisham, Simei, Kopim, say, non dubebo. And the best, sorry, be true, with evangelist, I could see one so at me about the trust. Now, your best says one yent now. Now, I'm sending Pepi near wa. Your day is so more from now till 10 a.m. Now, you're the assassin, so because my casa pregutim no. Now, so the piece in the day, a trade yam pony, I mean, a dear man, or say, what quick cream and then so a Friday, as I buja ye, the 22nd day of May 2026. I cut 20 days. Now, if you ask Bob, I can see in a bum. Now, the World Cup, and also a basso. Now, Copa Mundia. And as a copper moon do no so, and also it's me, Aqua Gotoja, a war Canada, USA, and the Mexico, one of the World Cup, and also a Barcelona, Yatna, see, yet in Sembe Breed, the Fa World Cup, the Fa Ghana Premier League, and so they bro, Nina is a weekend in a Ghana Premier League, and so a banner, Urum, or the major leagues in Europe, and so weekend, and then also a baby, and ne, on my back corners, we are say, on your mind, Ketuakra.
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0: England, almost a World Cup squad, no so ebabontine Thomas Tuchel, ebeni mid a squad for the World Cup. And man, so mukusi akadiama on my conquering England. Se ni nimse is coming home and asin to me fidia. Ni nyano ebwachi bidina. In the players, so monko World Cup, no so Dawson. Oh, England, I swear, the likes will be Sir Branch Eddie, Eddie Cole, Palmer, Harry Maguire, Phil Foden, Levi Colwell, Luke Shaw, Adam Barton, Fikayo Tomori, Lewis Hall, Munyano, in the World Cup, or more into me in my squad. Nemante, like his umber co World Cup, Nibino, Ibu on my 1 9 unida. Tell everybody listening and answer to me at their money. Now, you to me, and so Trent, World Cup, unto me, Kobe, into some of Dawson. And an Indian, so your day amount 20 days today, Mundia.
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8: Never tell you a big one thing. 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
8: I can't tell you a big one. It's Zamu. Over manos of the one or the ten. Hey!
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0: But don't forget, say Cristiano Ronaldo nso otimi at the Al Nassr J League, you know, for the first time. And no nanya gudi kra. What's a beautiful free kick? Edema Anasanti. Me so wa dwinche bia fa nyina nso bra. Weekend the Premier League, Barcelona League, Barça air travel to Valencia. Barça bone lazim against Valencia. Nti nyina nso ye hwe. And the other games ye Barça. Inti sanet ye betin wa dwinche ndia ba 0544 244040 0544 244040. Say WhatsApp, say SMS. Message of our dear bra. Na enter personal yet me akin ken ninina and so a diamond sika 89.5 na utino yaba ye chama be ba and some ninja munina kadu ya de sumu inti wana meji me messages no 0544 244040 0544 244040 emri pem ye baby your phone lines na a telephone so my drink edia ba the same number no answer ye baby na what you do drink so there but not now but I'm repent before this soon back on a we no na on so to me edward drink channel edia ba you try one be a ba na ye didn't send him in so to me the amount ye be here
9: what I'm saying said yeah the internet today bbr Stefano browsing Stefano streaming Stefano uploading Stefano social media networking and some dear and your internet and into the make up for cloud 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
3: Omo woni pa bebe e de mi pa
4: bebe. In Ghana, we are more than just individuals. From the bustling streets of Accra to the fishing villages along the coast, from the farmlands of Tamale to the busy markets of Kumasi, together we are black stars. It is not the players on the pitch, it's the seamstress stitching jerseys in Kantamantu, the trotro driver cheering in Cape Coast, the students dreaming big in Ho, and the farmer working hard in Bolgatanga. Each of us plays a part, each of us is a star. 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Together we share the dream. 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
6: Agrobia set the terms and conditions in it is there. 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Say what they were, maybe a 50 Ghana and that Momo account, maybe a baby a flash when it's so. Trenomous, Madame Gas work with your two show. 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
1: Amen.
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2: 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It is a over J. Christo di. 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Osha, ana alda na dekia. Always. 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Our pepper pay him. Praise the Lord.
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2: 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Jina e nipanim. Jina e radianim. 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I will pay him.
1: Amen.
2: Every sa you obey to me akasa media. Praise the Lord.
1: Hallelujah.
2: 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Me ba cha wati ase. 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Enti na me ko to 1 Corinthians 4 verse 9 ye de be free 7. Na ya kan.
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2: 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Eni kwa se nya ho asem ka. 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What you say?
1: Kwa sem.
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2: 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What you say?
1: Kwa sem.
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0: Hallelujah.
1: 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Enti o se Mariam hunya.
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1: 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Why so bossu?
0: Aha.
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0: That's it.
1: What did you not traba sa didi?
0: Pa. 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
1: 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Praise the Lord.
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1: 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Okodidwa. 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
1: 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So what you say? Enti aye adwuma. 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Ema fom.
2: Papa, papa, papa, papa.
1: Sign of the work of God at ye.
2: Mm-hmm.
1: You better go any more, sir. You better can some money at also. What do you say?
2: Yes.
1: You better pama tadi any of your show. You better paint to black, but inner is white.
2: That's right.
1: Praise the Lord.
2: Hallelujah.
1: And the eradity at some paka for one or dinner semama one. What woman do you say? So, woman, what you want? 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
2: See, there's a work under here.
1: We can grow on you because of us and Kataso.
2: Yes.
1: You're free one to me.
2: We need to say, I'm dear so for dear.
1: What is it? I see a castle, I'm an omen in him dear. I'm a castle, boom, boom, boom. And in the bush of your church, aye.
2: I say, you.
1: And I say, nah. What's your short damn no to have yet? What you saw them no shop no?
2: Give me dear.
1: What you saw them no try my bet? Because I say yes, Bible I be quite sorry. Eye kolo enye. Eye ni pani usu be kura Bible one insem. Adi akwa sorry since u kura fun.
2: Ndepa bebre fell.
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1: What you say? Oko hospital consulting room yesi dumofo.
2: So them there.
1: Who call office be? Oh. A police form pen for office. You see do more for.
2: I'm far from where you are.
1: Me ba chawa di aze. 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She am a phone belle ho.
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Baby, what yes, I send God is my baby. Now so blue honey a pool. 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If we say, eh, I'm in a dinny pan, I'm on sea. Ghana Methodist, sorry. Calvin to Timuamako. As for Penny Henry, I'm power seed in a chest, Muslim Empire for Shenwe Drupal. I am Bible Cassin, there are the Aqua was in Don Conica Safu. Sumi, or Sophie Manuel Chebuata, or the Church of Pentecost, eh, baby. I sent here that you let the innocent. I do my own to mean sequa. Ezra Tinson, Shemu, what your name from? I ain't sure you are done if you are done. It's a talk to any man who swim, who died, or swear you know what you need, you know. Now I'm a bomb cow, you met this. Anybody around good piano, any dear name. Granny, I'm a panel watching Pem, because here we are prem to bring. A dear, I want to show what's its name. And the swap bane, I'll say a few words. A journey to a young man, no, but my dear, I'll come up patient and say, but because you're from your small womb, well, come. And I'm sorry, I will get you and suffer, oh, beer. Come by, because you want to say my fearful one. When you went to my phone income. And you're busy, and you're back, and you're crying. And by the way, Cassia, I'm so old, GM.

0: In Ghana, we are more than just individuals. From the bustling streets of Accra to the fishing villages along the coast, from the farmlands of Tamale to the busy markets of Kumasi, together we are black stars. It is not the players on the pitch, it's the seamstress stitching jerseys in Kantamantu, the trotter driver cheering in Cape Coast, the students dreaming big in Ho, and the farmer working hard in Bolgatanga. 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We are the hearts of Ghana, united by hope, by passion, by pride. Every kick, every pass, every goal belongs to us all because we are black stars. As the black stars take on the world, KGL stands with them and with you. Together we share the dream. Together we share the fight. Together we share the glory. 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
5: 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Siyare. Mayariana, and that's our one name, Berman. I am a woman, Fana Ajujo, and I'm poor Nasia Tata, or two as soon as she showed what Chibramon as your soldier woman, Nanny, Master Chiropractic and Wellness Center, the day up on Eddie Amount, praying the bookie appointment. I want to swap with the ACP and from Master Chiropractic and Wellness Center, you want the Paddy one, Eddie one.
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1: Tem minha aduan next week.
2: Comece aí, filho. Comece bom.
1: Ei! Tem minha aduan next week. Assignment, eu sou o Cocope KME, Waste Management Department, on my head.
2: Na eu chego.
1: In fact, me carry the olden days, and now a year, papa. Before we come in. Oh, we transfer, no? Oh. Va no boy papa
2: na se se ebi
1: if you all on wakamia ko na the last time I know we delete here especially about studio ha na papa ya no department that dada but on your head
3: me free hunt
1: come on the one the hold that dada kwa chest on ya kwa kutuka
3: kutuka
1: aha the last time I know we delete the one na your head no. By name, you know, my papa. Until we find out. Now, I'm a boy, Kakra.
2: Vara.
1: Now, you're a presiding man now.
2: And go back.
1: And also, I didn't, and one a high and one a boy, she. No, I can't say I'm not so cool.
2: But you said
1: you don't have any other way, yeah. Yes, you look at my home. Yeah, 2 4 hours, so much home.
2: Then, you know, what you cry over. And what if you know? A tree free baby na be go. And like come of us what we are kejeti apa.
1: Na say.
2: Mude wu ya me ka say kwadum ko.
1: Na say ade be cha de be say bi an the
2: situation. Eh hip
1: western. Me wa no your leaders are
2: dey. Get the phone tear tax.
1: I will.
2: What the ball a ho to amango ni obi gina ho gini take it free. What the ball a ho. Ball a pa.
1: We go to awon ru ho be din say
2: o. Oh ton apple. Na care me. Revenue collectors, that's an
1: answer.
2: No, a big jina, your table and a
1: home,
2: a ton, a pono,
1: yes,
2: our ball and a hono, a genius.
1: Why you take it no call?
2: Ha! I be a bet since our ball and a nipper 2 years, the cassa and come on first, can be my prapra hono.
1: No
2: ball and a sissibo. And there be any bien noir, gata ned, you any sin chain, or gata no coda, it him.
1: And I'm not going to say, Bissa FDA, Panino, what I hano. What I say? Sir. Yeah, can you suit to a church ball and near the idea and my idea and then a contaminate near the idea? I suddenly suit to one on the ball like a code 34.
2: Of a
1: code 34.
2: Me say a biani bien wire tonne or quan one, gatana, a debby be a toy bianino. Gataneco, a team, and on din via Samso. Now more district in the municipal assemblies, you know.
1: Sadamaya,
2: I am telling you, Papa, go from my five to Massima Bia.
1: Hey,
2: I'm a semicot of fried rice. And I got enough fried rice in the cinch, I got an account, and then one of the other, then I got an account, kind
1: master Otokodi.
2: Semitoy.
1: The Minkas Otokodi.
2: Yamam, me dear Metoy. Afala, Nami Bisa Saint, Nipano, Tiko, and Nimu Tordiano. Sir Assembly Nine, she says, and Massa. That can now when you know, say a choke that you have more you contain and if you're coin, dear so or bet him.
1: Are you gonna
2: wait? It's a store waiting to get him, store waiting to get him, waiting to get him.
1: I can say,
2: I bet you cool when you
1: know, I will be an Indian soir.
2: A bet him,
1: I won't you know the even year.
2: Yes, because a movie,
1: the guy just said, in the old days near what a Mozongui. Yeah, no, you can't even cry, you will find, but. And I'm said if you sure but no one to know.
2: Na ba
1: do
2: to
1: you. Don't raise that oh na. As I
2: chew. And I'm just say so obia eyi ni die mu a. Ana afie bia eyi ni die mu a. Ani mu bia eyi ni die mu a. Ebe kọ. Ana na nkọ. Ba we die. We ya jani die ma na choki na we jani die ma na choki. Nti we be choku e be duru wono me be ma no. Na pe ho. Kumase.
1: Eh.
2: Kumase o. Eti bi sam say zuba ba ya no ni nam joma no de betemia na funu.
1: No o da sokọ die.
2: Ah. Ejuma be pan na KMA boss
1: or the so called there
3: ehura bajo
2: e may be who kind
1: no one kind
2: oh e may be e just afu kind when you go in free ma free ya wadeko my last warning me mama one no be and e see pasa zubawe
1: e na one for kind kenken kwa
2: kenken kwa gagai kwa ahwehwani mu kwa apenim social media ejuma
1: and so

0: Airport runabout and so to 2 hours I can't mean for home. It's emergency.
1: So, if this is a neighbor, I hear it. If you go for a neighbor, I hear it.
0: And they are one is an army.
1: The problem is a Bolano.
0: Bolano, and I'm a chaser. Zuba, any regional minister. I am highly disappointed.
1: I'm a video bit this morning. Onsa Babo, almost sure, I did Pelele. The BIA said, "Oh, many problem. I am not saying so. The minister chief executive, machine gum, because of the rain now, they are starting to.
0: Now, I'm saying,
1: now, Omo team giving way to the so no. Insurance so no. Oba be do a portrait anuma. Just for how no one you na how you care me for dia.
0: Ofala.
1: Eko you na so you na how you care me for dia. I don't know so we yano.
0: I am beside me say I'm paying for no." So mu tu kwa na mu hwe bibia e yo mu ntimi nyep ofa onu se Germany
1: nyo so kontu mu kon kwa gana juma
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1: na me ma ona wa kwa ba ona wa kwa ba
2: oh yeah ni amini ya
1: be be wa kwa de
2: oh ni amani bi ye
1: thank god is friday
2: yeah, and thank god is friday
1: but I deny said ye e na ko ye wednesday amount
2: yeah
1: I say o nka se fugu wednesday
2: yeah
1: ni en se argentina mo de no friday
2: fridays be me de inversely proportion over now, Sana, make us another bonnet, Macono Boko. If you look at
1: how can I get the client to my
2: brother? I said, a music at near my bell Boko.
1: Because
2: Sanya Mimica and say, a hula bejo, a hula ajo. And now we have a lazy way of approaching things. Over, I'm in chair tearful.
1: Assemblyman, make us are you?
2: Yes. I mean,
1: I've been a convener, make us are you?
2: Yeah, four. Now, I'm in chair, I'm a boss. Kofi Boakyansa,
1: yeah.
2: Former PM. Mm, right. When they made me, because we training me.
1: Yeah.
2: Tema, ena nana, ena asmi na na kushia yase.
1: Ah.
2: Yeah.
1: Osumbo.
2: Yeah.
1: Ame chiano.
2: Chiano.
1: Hey.
2: Onse offer di mi nye ikeni na enye nene bayo. Eni atina wa atina wa ni epe way of solving that problem.
1: Mm-hmm.
2: Timi bi drill kwa na enyumre. Onse adana ubisa PM Patrick. When you are my baby, and I'm in your Patrick or Capipa, so dear. Never be sending me on the senior old school. On your chair, sir, hi to sight. So, person, your factor.
1: I'm
2: going to have a the first
1: side. You factors are or consider.
2: Yes. But shares are factors.
1: Yeah.
2: No one sounds well share what you say. What is money? Money is a medium of exchange. Me, I chair was having your money in a bow bow bow tina. Now we are no.
1: The version is now, and then.
2: Debbie,
1: of course, one gets an Asia.
2: Now, what call crassy? And now, Kobe, what fast for near Fugu? Now, I pack a crown one to be a dear, with money is a medium of exchange. Omo the yede. Omo the yede. A bina a goose way, yea, come no. A dear way, Messiah, your lazy way of approaching it. What the media can say, imposa general clean. Ya practice, practice, practice, and ya juma. And now, eh, you have a pack of four, Uncle Fire, Zoom Lion by. What is Zoom Lion? That was about 2008 or something, and then you have bought Africa Cup of Nations.
1: 208.
2: 208.
1: And a Ghana for your hosting, co hosting.
2: And this is, yeah, and it's a befa. I feel crying as I a Diego. And then we'll be to Miss Abola Crano de Akubu Gatim. Offer. Now, maybe I may say, can the best answer? Obia wa take one more time at the end, as you have to pay for the baller. They said, I'm not meaning a chili. So what to her? Now, so we are jollof now, we ana ya afa ni se aduane bi ade bi akra se ogata ho
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2: yes
1: ilango
2: yeah
1: ana amon form pe hoba because on fi se on ko se hodmo a passengers no e fi hoba no if you provide a minivan and they see your friend saying room
2: yeah
1: ah wa so ko fa kawo ila go bi awon ona bo ni the for free na ko fa ka but still some of them e decided to amba betra sentiment ni hodmo ana me ka se ye ya reunion bia ko fa tax so say e ba bi two mo ya de ayi de nant folk machine sika ho me si ya kambo ka ba kwa ye pija people push for the other adin wa fra police no wudi animu me yesa you know yesa so mo se wa regional commander by the friends are on for why now who's saying that the late Dr. Samosapon we will be in a couple of months and find a currency or stop which man at once if you want to be and try say over 2 or 1 a white and tan time say could be a say
2: and the name is Asante Mine Secondary School and your ordinary name be out Asante Mine Secondary
1: School yeah I'm for Monkasamu now
2: I don't know if I didn't
1: would you know what Asante Mine
2: sir obi fee sir person what tea sir transport station he been the best in say yes channel send yes a prague be an answer bobo yo say whatever it is biano as one will be now more the proper because social ball assembly a car sorry assembly car your boy now share a baller come up
1: a baller the edible to my party edible
2: to my party oh my boss I can you know no more criticize a few new sense no my free only any the answer be a
1: no
2: we station master
1: no try and take it try
2: you try to take it
1: 3 series 5 series no for ball like you know on farm
2: and then one now in horns is water credit what they say now on the origin sika of for begin sika nyina no a sound so kra one of the funny aspect of it is now the one question sir political he be a share political lens you enti wono to
1: okananka
2: sure yaso bataboa ni chano
1: yana
2: e chana
1: this time na
2: yicha
1: ya de
2: kuma ko chano se
1: de kuma yicha
2: da bi ofo timi chana wa reason me say assembly so municipal assembly echi ho omo tie station come on ni ase ye ai bolegane wa station ni ade enne ho nyina agu
1: so mechi ho anya o line
2: assembly
1: mechi ho
2: yes
1: yeah tamna any of us that here
2: say you come up
1: hey
2: urade ya
1: bro no
2: urade ya go ma honom wona e ba bia ba wura bia ya ya transport to bia transport station bia no offer e ho fi because na dia ne say one there or jisika or jiwia and one to the best thing say we wetimi anya kwan to say da obusa pm say kwan ben ya faso kura ya t station na kwan ben so ni omtimi mo om permit ya t station because any on the anarchy station wa ese momo conditions wo wa ese otimi fu the same conditions no fa enya adwuma
1: oh
2: etu otimi nya horns baako no edie si ho na no anse airpie kintampo boliga na e paisa na boy si su su e na na mo frefre nipa na do mo ba na e fin wa egu won the offer or the chair assembly no 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